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The National Repertory Orchestra from Breckenridge, plus the United States Air Force Academy Winds and the Colorado Symphony are all ahead today. And we begin with the Denver Brass. Malagueña by Ernesto Lecuona on CPR Classical's Colorado Spotlight.

begins and ends with the strings, but the rest of the orchestra gets to play in there in the middle as well. That's the Scherzo from Peter Tchaikovsky's Fourth Symphony, performed at the Riverwalk Center in Breckenridge, Colorado. That is the home base of the performers, the National Repertory Orchestra. Michael Stern directed on CPR Classical's Colorado Spotlight. Their season gets underway in just a couple of weeks on Saturday, June 20th. That'll be at the Riverwalk Center. You can find all the details at nromusic.org. Before that, the Denver Brass with Malagueña by Ernesto Lecuona. Denver Brass has a new album coming out, and they're going to be celebrating with a party in July at the Newman Center. Find those details at denverbrass.org. 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The United States Air Force Academy wins with some great music for our country's 250th anniversary that we're celebrating this year. Songs for You is the title of this. 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

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God Bless America, When Johnny Comes Marching Home, Shenandoah, Simple Gifts. 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The United States Air Force Academy wins, performing as a quintet here on CPR Classical. 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

0: 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Little magic is coming your way in about 10 minutes with The Sorcerer's Apprentice. I'm Patty Painter-Wakefield.
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A concerto by Antonio Vivaldi, I Musici on CPR Classical. Gershwin's An American in Paris is coming up at 7, and that'll have an introduction from retired host Charlie Sampson. You can check that out in about 25 minutes here on CPR Classical. The mystery begins now. It's The Sorcerer's Apprentice by Paul Dukas, the St. Petersburg Philharmonic Orchestra on CPR Classical.

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0: the finale of the Linz Symphony by Wolfgang Mozart. That's his symphony number 36. The German Chamber Philharmonic Bremen, with the young Finnish conductor Tarmo Peltikoski directing. He is just 26 years old now. This recording came out a couple of years ago when he was beginning a position as their principal guest conductor. Starting this season, Peltikoski takes on a new position as music director for the Hong Kong Philharmonic Orchestra. You're with CPR Classical. Before this, a piece called Hide and Seek by Imogen Heap. Time for Three performed that one on CPR Classical. Gershwin's An American in Paris coming up next.
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4: George Gershwin first visited Paris in 1926, and while he was there, he gave a gift to a couple of friends. It was a picture of himself with a few bars of a theme he marked Very Parisienne, and underneath that, An American in Paris. This was the so-called walking theme that would later begin his tone poem for orchestra, An American in Paris. And at first he didn't know what to do with this theme. He said, it's so complete in itself, I don't know where to go next. 2 years later, he returns to Paris, checks into the Hotel Majestic, and starts hobnobbing with the likes of Prokofiev and Mio and Ravel and William Walton. And also he found time to purchase authentic Parisian taxi horns from a parts place. Armed with his taxi horns, he returns to the U.S., finishes An American in Paris, which was first performed in 1928. And in a note for the premiere, Gershwin wrote, "This new piece, really a rhapsodic ballet, is written very freely and is the most modern music I've yet attempted. The opening part will be developed in typical Frenchy style, in the manner of Debussy and the Six, though the themes are all original. My purpose here is to portray the impression of an American visitor in Paris as he strolls about the city and listens to various street noises and absorbs the French atmosphere, including its taxi horns."
0: An American in Paris by George Gershwin. 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

0: An American in Paris by George Gershwin. The San Francisco Symphony Orchestra, directed by Michael Tilson Thomas on Colorado Public Radio Classical. 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

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I'm Monica Vischer. I'm getting your Baroque show ready for this morning, 7 a.m. Meanwhile, you can find everything you're hearing on the playlist at cprclassical.org.

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Good morning. Hope you're staying cool. I'm Monica Vischer with you, and welcome to a fully fueled Baroque show. So much gratitude for the thousands of people who stepped forward during our spring 2026 fundraiser. Thank you if you were one of those people. Thank you if you've already been a member of Colorado Public Radio. We're going to have a lot of gratitude going around during today's Baroque show for the next 2 hours. And our Baroque essential today is Bach in an exciting arrangement of one of his concertos. Right now, let's hear the music of Johann Heineken.

0: starting today's Baroque show with a German composer named Johann Heineken, who did a lot to import styles of Italy to Germany. Reinhard Goebel leading Musica Antiqua Cologne on CPR Classical. And we are going to hear one of the Italian masters coming up next, Tommaso Albinoni on CPR Classical.
1: Hi, this is Charlie and from Grand Junction, Colorado. But I listen to CPR Classical in the mountains where I spend a lot of my time in the backcountry, and such a strong signal I get to listen to the wonderful music.
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3: 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CPR gets me through the day. 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I can't imagine my life without CPR.
0: Thank you, Charlie, Luann, and Bee, and thank you to everybody who made our spring fundraising campaign such a success. Here's some more of that music that you are supporting. This by Tommaso Albinoni with the Trevor Pinnock Players and Allison Balsam Piccolo Trumpet.

Simon Wright made that transcription of a concerto by Tommaso Albinoni, the adagio played there, transcribed for piccolo trumpet, played by Alison Balsam from her last release. She retired not long ago as a young, amazing trumpeter, and kind of shocked the classical world. Alison Balsam with Pennix Players in the music of Tommaso Albinoni here on CPR Classical. It is time for our Baroque Essential. Every week, another gotta-know piece. And if it comes from the catalog of Johann Sebastian Bach, it is quite a bit of his music, at least that has survived. So much of his music, sadly, has not survived. This piece, however, originally is for keyboard. We're going to hear it in an exciting arrangement from mandolinist Avi Avital. He plays here with the Potsdam Chamber Academy on Colorado Public Radio.

0: A mandolinist. Not too many of those that you hear of. And if you ever get a chance to see this one, I highly recommend it. His name, Avi Avital. An entire recording of the music of Bach that he's done here. In this case, with harpsichordist Chavel Adel and the Potsdam Chamber Academy in that concerto in D minor, originally for keyboard, by Johann Sebastian Bach. Check out all of the details of the music you're hearing, either during the Baroque Show or any other time you're listening and you just want to know more, on our playlist online at cprclassical.org. Next, the music of a Flemish composer. She came from a wealthy Portuguese family. Her name, Leonora Duarte. That's in just a few moments.
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The music of Leonora Duarte, who was born in Antwerp to a very well-off Portuguese Jewish family, and her talents were nurtured, and thank goodness we still have her music today. Sonambula, performing a Sinfonia No. 1 by Leonora Duarte during the Baroque Show on CPR Classical. Here's the music of George Friedrich Handel during the Baroque Show with the Orpheus Chamber Orchestra.

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0: Elizabeth Walfish violin with Jean Lamont leading Tafelmusik in that violin concerto in G, Opus 3 by Antonio Vivaldi during Colorado Public Radio's Baroque Show. And the Orpheus Chamber Orchestra from George Friedrich Handel's set of Opus 6, Concerti Grossi. That was number 3. Thank you so much to everybody who took part in the spring fundraiser. 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Every dollar going into the music and the news that you depend on here in Colorado Public Radio. I'm Monica Vischer, proud to be your host of The Baroque Show, and we have a lot more to come right around the corner. 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

That is music out of Bolivia, where centuries ago music once poured in from Europe with settlements from the Jesuits. The Jesuits forced to leave in 1767. The music, though, was preserved, and what you ended up with were these Bolivian composers heavily influenced by European music, much of it only having been discovered in recent years. That was an improvisation put together by Bolivian tenor Henry Vilca Suntura here on CPR Classical. Coming up next, it's an overture by Johann Fasch during the Baroque Show.

That's music of a German composer of the late Baroque, highly thought of by Johann Sebastian Bach and other composers. He was an important bridge to the likes of Haydn and Mozart, who also studied his music. Johann Fasch, an overture in E with Hans Martin Schneid conducting Capella Cologne here on CPR Classical. Let's turn to France next and the music of Jean-Joseph Moret.

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beautiful. It comes from a collection from pianist David Grilesummer and his album Baroque Conversations, that the music of early Dutch composer Jan Sweelinck, a transcription of a piece called My Young Life is at an End. Jan Sweelinck during the Baroque show on CPR Classical. I'm Monica Vischer. Lots more to come, and all of it made possible by you. 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If that's you, really appreciate you doing that. By the way, if you missed the drive, you've been out of town for a couple of weeks, you're just tuning in, yeah, you can get in on it at CPR.org. 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

0: That is a chaconne that British composer Henry Purcell put to a stage work about King Arthur on CPR Classical. We also heard a sonata by Johann Heinrich Schmelzer. And we have time for one more here from Tommaso Albinoni, an oboe concerto with Pierre Pirlot playing oboe.
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0: Wrapping up today's Baroque show on CPR classical oboist Pierre Pirlot and Claudio Simone leading I Solisti Veneti in that oboe concerto in C by Tommaso Albinoni. I'm Monica Vischer, Cabin Thomas, in next.
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3: 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This is CPR Classical.

Wasn't that just yummy? You just heard the opening movement of Papa Haydn's Sunrise Quartet in B-flat performed by Colorado's own Takacs Quartet from CU Boulder. Good morning, my friend, and welcome to Saturday, June the 6th, 2026, here on CPR Classical. Welcome to the morning show. I'm Caban Thomas, and thank you for spending part of your day, your Saturday with me, you rock star. And thank you for supporting CPR Classical with your generosity, your encouragement, and your friendship. You folks are remarkable. And speaking of remarkable, here's a poem by former U.S. Poet Laureate Ada Limón, known for her warm, accessible poems that help us see strength and wonder in unexpected places. Case in point, How to Triumph Like a Girl. Here we go. I like the lady horses best, how they make it all look easy. Like running 40 miles an hour is as fun as taking a nap or grass. I like their lady horse swagger after winning. Ears up, girls, ears up. But mainly, let's be honest, I like that they're ladies. As if this big, dangerous animal is also part of me. That somewhere inside their delicate skin of my body, there pumps an 8-pound female horse heart, giant with power, heavy with blood. Don't you want to believe it? Don't you want to lift my shirt and see the huge, beating genius machine that thinks, no, it knows it's going to come in first. How to Triumph Like a Girl by Ada Limón for you here on CPR Classical. Love you, shipmate. Let us create a magnificent day.

Wasn't that just lovely? You just heard the music of Aaron Copland from his ballet Rodeo. You heard the chorale nocturne. Do you know the ballet? Rodeo tells the story of a cowgirl trying to win the attention of the head wrangler. And the chorale nocturne, that's the ballet's quiet sort of nighttime pause. The London Symphony Orchestra doing their thing for you with the composer as conductor here on CPR Classical. And coming up next, one of my very favorite pieces, the waltzes Noble and Sentimental of Maurice Ravel, who had the uncanny ability to musically depict people, places, animals, and things. I mean, the man was amazing. He could musically depict a moon balanced on a spoon, resting on a fork, perched on top of a teacup, sitting on a piano. That's how good he was. The London Symphony is back after a well-deserved water break. Maestro Claudio Abbado, the conductor of note for you here on CPR Classical. Boop, that was the note.

0: Every elegant dance eventually becomes a memory, does it not? As you just experienced with Maurice Ravel's noble and sentimental waltzes with Claudio Abbado and the London Symphony here on CPR Classical. How's your Saturday going, my friend? You know what? If you're looking for live music this weekend, the Denver Chamber Music Festival is underway over at the Newman Center on the campus of DU, bringing musicians from around the world right here to our backyard. Can you believe it? You can get the deets and the ticks at denverchambermusicfestival.org. And isn't it cool that Tessa Lark, she's serving as the composer in residence this season. She is such a brilliant performer and a brilliant soul. She rocks. True rock star. Coming up after a quick break, I have a beautiful concerto for two violins for you by Johann Sebastian Bach. So stay tuned and we'll be right back here on you-supported CPR Classical.
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You just heard 14 minutes of awesome sauce. Johann Sebastian Bach's Concerto for Two Violins in D Minor with Yulia Fischer and Alexander Sitkovetsky doing the dueling violins here on CPR Classical. You know, Bach thought enough of this concerto that he later reworked it for two harpsichords. Not every piece earned a second life from that composer, so that was kind of a big deal. Music taking us to the 10 o'clock hour is Sergei Prokofiev's Classical Symphony No. 1 in D Major with the English String Orchestra doing the deed. Yehudi Menuhin puts down his violin, picks up the baton. And during the 10 o'clock hour, great music gets things started by my beloved Detroit Symphony performing Tchaikovsky's Jester's Dance from his The Snow Maiden. So stick around. It's going to be fun. Enjoy Mr. Prokofiev, and we'll see you again in about 15 minutes on You Supported CPR Classical.

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Holy kitty cats, what'd you think of that? That's athleticism and grace on display with my beloved Detroit Symphony Orchestra just performing the daylights out of the Jester's Dance from Tchaikovsky's The Snow Maiden. That's a story of a magical girl made of snow who longs to experience human love only to discover that love itself may be her undoing. Dun, dun, dun. Welcome to the 10 o'clock hour here on CPR Classical. Caben Thomas here. Thank you so much for spending some of your Saturday here. And thank you so much for supporting this station during our spring 2026 Strap the Rat Cage on Your Face fun drive. I know these drives that can be annoying. They interrupt the music, but they're also the reason this music can be here for all of us. Thank you for stepping up and making such a difference, because you did. What a bunch of rock stars you are. And in your honor, Franz Liszt's Hungarian Rhapsody No. 2 in D minor with London Symphony Orchestra arrives. Antal Durati in charge of this performance here on the podium on You Supported CPR Classical.

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0: Wasn't that cool? You just moved and grooved to Fuga Pajarillo. Literally, fugue with a pajarillo, which is a traditional Venezuelan dance. Composer Aldemaro Romero had that brilliant idea. And the Simón Bolívar Youth Orchestra of Venezuela did the performing with Gustavo Dudamel, patron saint of El Sistema, doing the honors for you here on CPR Classical. Quick break, and I have 13 minutes of awesome sauce coming your way next. The Sussex Landscape by Avril Coleridge-Taylor. We'll be right back.
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2: My friend, you're about to hear an English countryside painted in sound. The music of Avril Coleridge Taylor, the daughter of celebrated British composer Samuel Coleridge Taylor, who became an accomplished composer, pianist, and conductor in her own right. She was a rock star, man. In the piece you're about to hear, the Sussex Landscape, Opus 27, she creates a sweeping musical portrait of rolling hills, wide skies, and quiet moments in nature. The Chiniki Orchestra brings you 14 minutes of awesome sauce here on CPR Classical.

You just heard a postcard delivered by an orchestra. The Sussex Landscape by Avril Coleridge Taylor, performed by the Chiniki Orchestra here on CPR Classical. Normally, I'd say it's about 20 minutes before the curtain rises for the Metropolitan Opera, but the Met's on summer break now. It returns Tuesday, September the 22nd with Verdi's Macbeth, and you can explore their new season at metopera.org. Music taking us to the 11 o'clock hour is Tchaikovsky's Variations on a Rococo Theme, Opus 33, with cellist Bjorn Sang, a faculty member of the Colorado College Summer Music Festival, which begins today, Saturday, June the 6th, runs through Friday, June the 26th. 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

0: Oh, you behave yourself beyond, isn't that beautiful? Beyond saying, cellist Scott, you conductest, conducting the Royal Scottish National Orchestra in Tchaikovsky's Variations on a Rococo Theme, Opus 33. 20 minutes of just great music for your ear canals here on CPRC. We're going to take a quick break, and when we return, music you've probably heard a lot of or are about to hear a lot of, a little Pomp and Circumstance from Sir Edward Elgar. After these messages, we'll be right back. Ding!
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Hello, this is Thomas of Denver, and I love supporting CPR Classic Radio. Catching their moment of zen in the morning always sets me on the right track. It's always a good moment to really center my day.

Pomp and Circumstance, March number 1, Land of Hope and Glory by Edward Elgar. You ever wonder why Pomp and Circumstance is played at so many graduations? Well, I believe it started at Yale in 1905 during their commencement and turned into an American tradition. Good morning, my friend, and welcome to our final hour together on the morning show. Caban Thomas here. So delighted that you're spending some of your Saturday with me, and I am so grateful for that. And I'm grateful because you folks stepped up and you made a difference. You're difference makers. You're rock stars. You supported CPR Classical. I cannot thank you enough for that. Coming up for you, less of me talking, which I know is going to bring some people happy. 28 minutes of our Papa Franz Joseph Haydn, his Symphony number 54 in G major, performed by the Basel Chamber Orchestra with Giovanni Antonini conducting with that perfect hair of his. He wrote it in 1774 when he was about 42 years old, already at the top of his game, as you're about to hear. Enjoy every second here on You Supported, You Funded CPR Classical.

Wasn't that the coolest? 28 minutes, zero wasted notes. You just heard Papa Haydn's Symphony No. 54 in G major performed by the Basel Chamber Orchestra here on you-supported CPR Classical. Did you hear all those surprises, sudden turns, dramatic pauses? All that, man. Haydn seemed to wink at the audience and say, just wait, I got one more idea. He was 42 when he wrote that symphony, working for the Esterházy family and settling into a period of remarkable confidence and creativity. You could hear it all in that particular piece. Could you not say yes? We're going to take a quick break, Aruni. And when we come back, music inspired by heritage, identity, and stories we carry with us, with the Sphinx Virtuosi coming up in about a minute here on U-Fueled CPR Classical. Be right back. 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

Every person is carrying an invisible epic. That's me, that's you, that's everybody. You just heard Herencia, Spanish for heritage. That's what you heard. Music by Andrea Casarubios, performed by the Sphinx Virtuosi, based in Detroit, here at 11:56 on CPR Classical. Our final piece together today is music from Frankenstein by Alexandra Desplat, a floating leaf of melody that drifts gently into the noon hour, where Monique Brooks Roberts takes the helm from noon until 5, bringing you an afternoon filled with beautiful music, fascinating discoveries, and plenty of reasons to keep your radio right where it is. 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Love you, shipmate. I wish you a wonderful weekend, and inshallah, we will see you again on Monday. Bye-bye.

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1: 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I hope your weekend is off to a great start, and I just want to give you a heartfelt thank you. 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You know, we truly could not do this without you and your membership, and so thank you so much. If you're a member, thank you. If you are a new member this week or a returning member, we really appreciate it. Thank you so much. You are hanging with Monique Brooks Roberts today on your weekend wind down here on CPR Classical. And the Met season has closed. It will be back much later this year. But if you love the opera, that might not feel so good. But then you'll have more time with me on the weekends. I'll be with you every single Saturday and Sunday from noon to 5. So, you know what? Let's kick off today with a beautiful piece called Love Song from Kang Ding. It's from a contemporary composer, Huang Ruo. Here's the River Oaks Chamber Orchestra on CPR Classical.

That was such a nice way to open up our time together today. Love Song from Kang Ding by Chinese-born composer Huang Ruo. He has a collection of songs called Folk Songs for Orchestra, which are traditional Chinese melodies through the Western classical lens. So I really hope you enjoyed that. That was the River Oaks Chamber Orchestra. Coming up next, a pretty massive work by Beethoven for you. His piano trio number 1 in E-flat, and you're going to hear the Claremont Trio here on CPR Classical.

Beethoven's Piano Trio No. 1, played by the Clermont Trio. Now, at that time, piano trios were always three movements, but, you know, Beethoven broke the mold and said, no, we're going to do four. And a really interesting thing about that piece, at the time, Haydn was Beethoven's teacher, right? Haydn loved it, thought it sounded incredible, but told Beethoven not to publish it. He felt like the audiences were not progressive enough to understand this new four-movement work. And Beethoven said that instead of that feeling like Haydn was trying to protect him, he felt like Haydn was jealous of him. I think that was a little composer beef back in the day. What do you think? Well, I'm Monique Brooks Roberts. We're going to have a great time together today on this Saturday afternoon because I have just so much great music for you. Coming up, music by Bach, and in about 15 minutes or less, music by the late, great Quincy Jones. Stay tuned to hear what music I play from him right here on CPR Classical 101.9.

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0: Rolf Smedvig on the trumpet, joining the Scottish Chamber Orchestra. You heard the Brandenburg Concerto No. 2 by Johann Sebastian Bach. Coming up in just a moment, music from the late, great Quincy Jones. You know, I had always hoped that I would work with him as a violinist at some point in my musical career, and it just never happened, even though I had a ton of friends and colleagues who got that opportunity. But you know what I can do is I can play his music for you today from the film The Color Purple. That movie is what I grew up on in Kentucky, and it just, and the music is divine, and you will hear it in just a moment.
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2: 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I'm Anthony McGill, principal clarinetist of the New York Philharmonic, and CPR Classical is Colorado's classical music.

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0: starts Piano Concerto No. 20, the Chamber Orchestra of Europe, featuring soloist Song Jin Cho on the piano.
1: I'm Yannick Nézet-Séguin, music director of the Philadelphia Orchestra, and I'm happy to celebrate Pride Month on CPR Classical.

The acclaimed Dover Quartet playing Grandma Easter's Lullaby from Rattle Songs by Pora Faye. She's of Taino heritage, and you heard the beautiful orchestration by Chickasaw composer Jared Impechachaha Tate. Coming up next, music in honor of Pride Month, or shall I say, highlighting the conductor, the incredible Yannick Nezès again, conducting most

What a great concerto. So good. Mozart's Piano Concerto No. 20 in D minor. Yannick Nezès again on the baton, conducting the Chamber Orchestra of Europe with pianist Songjin Cho. I'm Monique Brooks-Roberts. Thank you for listening with me today. And listen, we still have more great music coming ahead, so stay tuned.

This next piece is by Venezuelan composer Inocente Carreño. Here's the Simón Bolívar Youth Orchestra of Venezuela playing Margariteña on CPR Classical.

0: The Simón Bolívar Youth Orchestra of Venezuela, conducted by Gustavo Dudamel. That was Margariteña by Inocente Carreño, one of Venezuela's most talented and beloved composers. He lived a long, full life, and that piece was actually written to celebrate his home city of Margarita Island. In just a moment, music by Beethoven, rounding out this hour together on CPR Classical.
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0: Jeannie Flamme Bavouze playing music by Beethoven, his piano sonata number 19 in G minor, which is considered one of two, and I put this word in quotes, easy piano sonatas. Because can Beethoven and easy even go in the same sentence? I had a conductor years ago that said, there's no such thing as easy music because you can always do something musically or technically to make it harder. And I kind of agree with that. I hope you enjoyed that. I'm Monique Brooks Roberts. Thank you for joining me on your Saturday afternoon. And listen, we've been together for about a couple hours now, and I've played a lot of music for you. If you want to revisit the titles of anything that you heard, go to our website, cprclassical.org, click on playlist, and the music is right there just for you. I have great music coming up in this next hour, some more film music for you, and I also have a symphony, but I'm not going to tell you the composer. You'll have to keep listening to find out.
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Gotta love those bird calls in there. That was some film music for you from a Littleton, Colorado-born composer, Dave Grusin. That was music from the 1981 film On Golden Pond, starring Katharine Hepburn and Jane Fonda. Maybe you've seen it. He was also conducting from the piano alongside the studio orchestra. Coming up next, Dvorak's Symphony No. 7 in D minor, which is considered his greatest symphony. What do you think? Here's the Budapest Festival Orchestra on CPR Classical.

0: You know what? You can give me music by Antonin Dvorak any day of the week, and I'll be happy. You heard the Budapest Festival Orchestra playing his 7th symphony for you on this Saturday afternoon. And even though his New World Symphony is probably the most popular work, a lot of critics feel his 7th is the best. What do you think? Now, my opinion is that music is subjective, and you're allowed to love what you love. Coming up in just a moment, I have a really cool piece for the cello by Mark Sommer. Stay tuned.
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I mean, that was absolutely incredible because, you know, cello and beatboxing go together like peanut butter and jelly. You heard the beatboxing singer cellist of the Pentatonics, Kevin Olushola, playing Julie O by Mark Summer. He's so incredible. Coming up next, Antonio Vivaldi's Mandolin Concerto in C Major, Avi Avital on the mandolin with the Venice Baroque Orchestra.

0: Antonio Vivaldi's only surviving concerto for the mandolin. You heard Avi Abital on the mandolin with the Venice Baroque Orchestra. I'm Monique Brooks-Roberts. Thank you so much for listening to member-supported CPR Classical. 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The list goes on and on and on. Another piece of our programming that we offer is Behind the Baton with conductor Scott O'Neill. And if you didn't know, now you know. It's happening on June 16th live. 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And if you were able to snag your tickets for the in-person event, I will be at your 3 o'clock show to welcome you, greet you, give you a hug, you know, chop it up for a little bit. 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
1: I'm Monique Brooks Roberts, and this next piece, I'm going to take you to a meditation space. 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I want you to be safe. 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

I hope that moment made your day better. You know, sometimes music is invigorating. Sometimes it's soothing and relaxing. And then sometimes music is healing. And for me, that is a piece of music that when I allow myself to close my eyes and just really sink into every single note, I feel so much better. So I hope that for you today. That was Songs for the Morning Star by R. Carlos Nakai. So beautiful. And he was also playing the Native American flute in that, along with his friends. Coming up next, more music from Beethoven today. His Piano Sonata No. 31 with Hélène Grimaud on the piano.

0: The famous French pianist Hélène Grimaud playing Beethoven's Piano Sonata No. 31, which was the middle of his very last three piano sonatas. I'm Monique Brooks-Roberts here on CPR Classical. Thank you so much for listening with me on your Saturday afternoon. And coming up in just a moment, I have music by Antonio Salieri from his opera, The Landlady. And ooh, the plot on this opera. It's about a woman who is running an inn and she is managing her many, many suitors. And while she's doing that, she is successfully seducing a misogynistic baron who claims to really hate women. So she wants to teach this man a lesson. You will hear the overture from that opera in just a moment by the London Mozart Players.
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The Overture from the Landlady, an Italian opera by Antonio Salieri. Next for you, music by English composer Ethel Smythe, who was quite the lady. Let me tell you a little bit about her. She was part of the women's suffrage movement, and she did something really intense so that she could study composition in Leipzig. She went on a 2-year hunger social strike against her father because that is how bad she wanted to study composition. Isn't that amazing, but also a little insane? You're going to hear music from Serenade, which was her first major orchestral work, played by the Lausanne Chamber Orchestra.

The Allegro from Serenade by composer Ethel Smythe. And boy, was she a powerhouse. You know, we're talking about an era when, you know, women were not allowed to study composition. Not really. So she fought for that. She went on a 2-year hunger strike against her father because that's how bad she wanted to study composition in Leipzig. And it worked. And when she went, she met the giants like Brahms and Tchaikovsky. And so her story is just one of resilience and never giving up. I'm Monique Brooks Roberts here on member supported CPR Classical, and I just have to keep saying to you, thank you, thank you, thank you for your support of Colorado Public Radio. We honestly could not do this without you. And when I say that, I don't say it lightly. We could not do this without you. So thank you so much. Let's keep this party going with music by Johann Sebastian Bach. You're going to hear his violin concerto in A minor in just a moment, played by violinist Monica Huggett here on CPR Classical.

0: Violinist Monica Huggett with the Amsterdam Baroque Orchestra playing the Violin Concerto in A Minor by Johann Sebastian Bach, a classic work for you on this afternoon. I have so much more great music coming up for you in just a moment, and in about 25 minutes, Scott O'Neill will take you behind the baton here on CPR Classical.
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2: You're listening with Monique Brooks-Roberts here on CPR Classical, and we have one more hour together. I know. But you know what? It's gone by really fast today, and I'm always so grateful to share this time, space, and energy with you while listening to incredible music. So thank you so much for joining me today. So let's kick this hour off with some gorgeous music by Johannes Brahms from his German Requiem. You know, the entire Requiem was likely inspired by the death of his mentor, Robert Schumann, but this specific movement that I'm going to play for you was actually influenced by the death of Brahms's mother in 1865. Here is How Lovely Is Thy Dwelling Place on CPR Classical.

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the Vienna Philharmonic Orchestra and State Opera Choir playing and beautifully singing How Lovely Is Thy Dwelling Place from German Requiem by Johannes Brahms. Coming up next, music by Giuseppe Verdi, Fantasy on La Traviata, Yannick Nezet again conducting the Rotterdam Philharmonic Orchestra.

Fantasy on La Traviata by Giuseppe Verdi, featuring the lovely flute playing of Emmanuel Pahud. Coming up next, another gorgeous piece of music for you from an opera called Die Tote Stadt, which means the Dead City. It's a 1920 opera from composer Eric Wolfgang Korngold. You're going to hear Marietta's lead played so beautifully by Yo-Yo Ma, who was just here with the Colorado Symphony this past Wednesday. And last night, he was in Colorado Springs with the symphony as well. So if you were able to catch him in person, I am sure he blew your socks off. Well, here is Yo-Yo Ma playing Marietta's lead on CPR Classical.

Another piece of music for you today that just makes your soul feel so yummy inside, right? That was so beautiful. That actually comes from an album called Songs of Comfort and Hope. Yo-Yo Ma on the cello with his lifelong friend and accompanist, Catherine Stott. That was Marietta's Lied from Die Tote Stadt, which means the Dead City, an opera by Eric Wolfgang Korngold. Coming up next, Scott O'Neill will be taking you behind the baton right here on CPR Classical, so stay tuned.

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2: Brahms was such a famous, widely respected composer in the late 1800s that the University of Breslau gave him an honorary doctorate degree. But Brahms was no fan of the limelight that came with celebrity, so he hoped that a thank you note would suffice. The university insisted he write a new piece for the occasion.

I wish I could have seen their faces when they heard their academic festival overture and recognized student drinking songs like We've Built a Stately House.

I'm glad Brahms did it. I don't think drinking songs get the credit they deserve. Brahms knew he would ruffle a few feathers, but he wasn't averse to that. Ever. The key to enjoying this music is to take it for what it is, and don't take yourself too seriously. Brahms sure didn't.

The Academic Festival Overture by Johannes Brahms. You heard the Houston Symphony Orchestra. I hope you enjoyed that Behind the Baton with Scott O'Neill. And listen, you still have the opportunity to get live stream tickets for the next event happening June 16th at the Denver Art Museum, Behind the Baton Live with conductor Scott O'Neill. Now listen, in-person tickets are completely sold out, but you can get the live stream tickets for either the 3 or 6:30 p.m. show. This time, Scott and the Art Museum curators take you to the American West. If you happen to get your in-person tickets, I'll be at the 3 o'clock show. So, you know, come and say hi to me. See all the details and get your tickets at cprclassical.org. Up next, music by Joseph Haydn. The Haydn Trio Eisenstadt playing his concertino in F major.

0: The Haydn Trio Eisenstadt playing Concertino in F Major by Joseph Haydn. In just a moment, music by African-American composer William Grant Still. It's music that won the Cincinnati Symphony Orchestra's Jubilee Prize in 1944. And when you listen to it, you hear so many elements. Western classical, American folk, all with that celebratory sound. You'll hear Festive Overture by William Grant Still in just a moment.
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0: Rounding out our time together today with the festive overture by William Grant Still. You heard the Royal Philharmonic Orchestra. I'm Monique Brooks Roberts. Thank you so much for joining me on your Saturday afternoon. And listen, you know, I always hope that I'm bringing you great vibes and great music and a lot of joy. So I hope I brought a little bit of that to you today. Sean Nethery is up next with Colorado Spotlight. I want you to have a wonderful Saturday evening, and you can catch me back here tomorrow at noon until 5, same time as today. 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

Getting a jump on Summerfest tonight with the Colorado College on Colorado Spotlight. 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They've got really first-class chamber and orchestra concerts. 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And it kicks off in just a few days. Next Tuesday is the first chamber music concert. A week from tonight is the first concert with orchestra. 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I'm going to tantalize you to do just that tonight with some first-rate performances from past seasons. We're going to start with the Allegro Finale, Symphony No. 3 of Brahms. Here is the Colorado College Summer Music Festival, Scott Yu conducting on Colorado Spotlight tonight.

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1: And you just heard Scott Yu conducting the Colorado College Summer Music Festival Orchestra in the Allegro from the Symphony No. 3 of Brahms. If you thought that was first rate, and it was, here comes the original version of Appalachian Spring by Aaron Copland, the way it was performed when it was first a ballet for just 13 instruments instead of the full orchestra we're used to hearing. If you have never heard this classic piece this way, it may be a revelation. Here again is Scott Yu conducting the Colorado College Festival Faculty and Fellowship Strings in Appalachian Spring by Aaron Copland.

0: You could hear a pin drop as Appalachian Spring came to an end in such a warm, intimate performance in its original version for just 13 instruments, because it was frankly the pit band for the first performance of the ballet. That was music of Aaron Copland tonight on Colorado Spotlight, showcasing the Colorado College Summer Music Festival. That was the festival faculty and fellowship strings conducted by Scott Yu. And this year's Colorado College Summer Music Festival starts up on Tuesday with the first chamber music concert. And a week from tonight is the first concert with orchestra. Scott Yu will be conducting again. There are so many events all month long. Just search for the Colorado College Summer Music Festival, and you can find all the details and get some tickets and enjoy first-class music making in beautiful Colorado Springs. 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

0: 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That was Jordi Savall on the viola da gamba, which is sort of an older big brother of the modern viola, or maybe a younger big brother, if that's possible, of the modern cello.
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0: I'm Sean Nethery, and now I've got for you a piece by the UK composer Ethel Smith. Here is the finale from her serenade, the Lausanne Chamber Orchestra, Joshua Weilerstein conducting on CPR Classical.

0: Finale from the Serenade by Ethel Smythe on CPR Classical. Such a fun piece. Got a Haydn Overture and Robert Schumann's Last Symphony coming up for you shortly.
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